is the words making of list. First, things do not exist. They appear when you hear about them. They pique your curiosity when you begin to see them. They become real when you start to feel them. But attention, not every feeling's real. And this means not everything is real.

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1: ooh,
0: and pain. I like sunshine and rain.
1: Ain't it the truth right now?
0: Joy and pain.
1: Ooh.
0: I like sunshine and rain.
1: Sing it with me one time.
0: Joy,
1: Lord,
0: and pain. I like sunshine and rain. Joy.
1: Oh, oh,
0: thank you.
1: Oh,
0: thank you.
1: Oh, yeah, yeah. Oh, I know y'all can sing too now.

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You're something else, don't you know? You're something else, don't you know? You're better than the bossa nova, and you're mine.

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Might have gone, but what for? Awfully different without you. Don't get around much anymore.